0: 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Only know you love her when you let her go. And you let her go.
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2: 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Our colors will fade eventually, so if our time is running out, day after day, we'll make the mundane a masterpiece. 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